0: Kaska Szczecinek.
1: I'm going on during this time. I feel there's no one to save me. This all and nothing really got away. You're driving me crazy.

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1: Oh, it's beautiful. But wait a minute, isn't this...
0: Yeah, yes it is.
1: But I thought the old lady dropped them into the ocean in the air.

Music is my best friend. Won't you tell her to water the flowers? I want her to remember. Music is my best friend.